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But I don't mind. I just want him to know that I like him.

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It's beginning to look

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Can I get a minute, cause the space man, you been in my head playing games man, you be way too controlling. Got me feeling like I can't breathe, I can't even hang with the homie. 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

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Was a good time really boring to you? You'll be young and should night. Always trying to find you a bully or a lover. 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You make it

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These are a few of my favorite things. 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